Turn the weekend down and the good vibes up. It's time for music, energy, and everything that makes you feel alive. Friday Fun Day with Ada. Viva FM.

can't explain. 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Right now, I know you feel the energy rise, and every kick drum is a heartbeat.

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Looking for the sign between the lines. Looking for the sign from you, oh yeah.

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in freedom. And if you believe in freedom, then you would have respect for your neighbors. No matter what religion or color you may have. And as time passes, we need to keep an open mind. No matter if you are black, white, or brown, help us to put a

Keep calm till a bad man. Keep calm till a bad man. Be cool, keep calm. Keep calm till a bad man.